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6: Priceless! Potentially priceless! What that goal might mean! What his save might mean. How near Arsenal now feel to the line. That is it. How close are Arsenal now? So close, they can taste it. Two more wins, and their dream is fulfilled. But boy, that was intense. That was desperately intense. And those moments at the end, surrounding Chris Kavanagh now surrounded himself, will be the talk of the footballing nation for the minutes, the hours, the days to come. West Ham's inquiry is profound and heartfelt. Why would it not be? Because West Ham now are left to say their prayers. Even two wins from two may not cut it for them now. They are just about powerless. And at the end of it all, it is Leandro Trossard's goal, coupled with David Raya's exceptional save, which wins the day for Arsenal. And breathe. They breathe. Two more games. Burnley at home, Crystal Palace away, and 22 years of waiting will be over. Arsenal can almost touch it. West Ham are crestfallen. Just when you think you've seen it all, breathe again and wait for the next 2 weeks to unfold. It finishes here in the East End of London, Dave. West Ham United 0, Arsenal 1. Boy, that was dramatic.
0: La parada de Teta.

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1: 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Of course, berupune piru on piru wa riome de ma beach. 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Nimbe de last edition me sports press pichabiti. Nimbe du Chiang Beach. Then the rest of the sports news bindu okani ching chabit. Ono yome Sunday Sports Live Show. Na unyo bedu Ian Smith. 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Kwenye Apache Municipal Council, Nadia Kuero Koshe, Hans Lasgi, Kajo Go, Chimi, Kanemi, Raket Yuwe Yamo, and the Ludo Sports Dagika Kanon. But for now, let's keep moving. Chabi, like Metarugali Football, Tarugali, Sevens, Kulung Tarugali, join hands, get to Kutimo de Lomela United, the Unity Medical Senior Team, Tarugali P7 School, in the Medica National World Canon and Manuka Bay Mate. Yesterday's results, Mawunu Bedatia, a Golden Park Stadium, Metio Mayor. 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Right, now what commander of Kano? Main Kong stories are joining, eh? Coming to get a message of Paul Matek, a copy of Quera team, my Arsenal Football Club again, you are my query. Coffee will be rigging me, Moki Piro, where you are. My way, Gino, I'll be beginning to get a car, a bear, my tech, metal, a coffee game, or query, you know, a bear, my tech, because rigging pick a latch and finally, you know, terminal coffee, no, how much any. And of course, binu kwa rigini kofi kwa nipinga po pata radio. 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Mr. Gweng Dennis, today I'm here. I'm here with a coach. So, if you're here, you know you're ready to get ticket on your radio. If you're here. Now, then, no, kodo unka, no, ke, no, ke, no, na, kwele puti ya beri ye, ke kwele, kofa me Arsenal Football Club, utero, gino kwa umwa chene, kane niko bora kan, very fast. 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Right, now, man pejo, what do you mean, kone pejo, mono me, Kings of the, atie, alea, mi, kwa me tie, Arsenal, side, my economy, yes, in a met economy, Kerala, Johara, Tawarim Kanasha. Now, to one Kalang, we are going to do Arsenal Dushu. We are the Alawang, we know better TMA Tech. The Query Kof game, Premier League Minutero, Gumber Tunga Jennifer Sadim, Metia Lado Kanasha, then on Town Trading Center. Dear Quime, as we were kitchen to me a Bishop Beach or Dihinitian Beach. 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

0: Tekken Radio, Chen. Yes, now Nino could be queer, will get a king ping up all a party. So Monoqueer met TNP Arsenal Football Club among some other queer with your Paul Matek. Now, biggest of all, you know, better TMA boss launch, met your patch can. My Mabos launch a patch. You know, Konigino Quella, Quello Quera did my tech. In Mabos launch a patch, I met you within town can. So, in a Metican, Ronco, win your mana by my tech, Tabino Quero, be better here this coming Sunday on your radio. 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
0: Lira district.
1: Lira district.
0: Can I be worried, yeah?
1: Can I be worried, yeah? So they are planning big, and you know, planning gini. May what will doggy me neha then karachel kere system and qualification may you need on you. Abero kabero kere jaze. Two, jaze pay out your poho maoro kiken. As long as ubero jaze. Karimeli yesa city. That is the only qualification. And Tom Dong Temuj, Nahodigu in an open place. But no, Bino Beru Chamanyang Trading Center, Karachel Kere, Okum Trading Center. So, can I send us a Riyadon and Megayaga?
0: When you are doing radio, Pajo,
1: yes,
0: we are 24/7.
1: Yes.
0: Apo
1: check Ian, Karachel Kere, Win Radio Bank, Woho, and no Bino Mahere, Mano Karachel Kere program, and launch our request show.
0: Right, Poema Tech, we need to quan you a check, Major Luku Cheni, Yakan, Don and Dong. 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
0: 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You'll be better at the Bishel. The Star Times Uganda Premier League shall be seeing. Shall be seeing so many games. Maybe game week Saturday of Saturday. Game week Saturday of Saturday. When Uganda Premier League or two game weeks appear in Uganda Premier League. And of course, this coming weekend, we shall be having so many games on card. 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Now, what I mean on this for Stanbic Uganda Cup finals on this year, maybe record this. I mean, in the Pedeno, maybe my bishop, that's men in the Pedeno, no, maybe my bishop, maybe the ambition, I met your binocha, and to Itara, in official, a bit of petition you call FUFA, and Federation of Uganda Federation of FUFA over the FUFA Stadium Kadiba, the venue for the eagerly awaited 52nd Uganda Cup final in a sports club villa. Now, Kitara, you get your Wang Matek, now Chog in a proper for a more deep Matek, Chog in both for another Chob. CEO Mono Joshua Atugonza, and a chore, Koshibal Mante Koboni, Kitara fully, Choyagun requesting in Quartim Fufa, made the concern called Time Gi Medizin Medizin Kosha the venue for the final in the interest of fairness. Gina Mite fairness, be that year, and also neutrality, and the category sporting integrity. Kaname, Gintia Kone, Ginunga Berry, Atiko Piruario, Uganda Cup regulation granting Kofufa, the mandate you make Fufa. The final venue in the Star Times Uganda Premier League. You can make stand by Uganda Cup. For ticket to my designer for the final day. I mean, final venue for these games. Now, you know, going to concern my tank. Nifufa Stadium Kadiba. I want to look over the home ground. Sports Club Villa. Anybody can make Sports Club Villa get look at their home ground. Now, Ginte Koboni. Me of Sports Club Villa to hit the game over their home ground. Me of Sports Club Villa, their opponent. An inherent sporting advantage. Minogi sporting advantage of Bayam Attack in the terms of familiarity. Because Ginung Yung like Mana Bayam Attack, they know this stadium very, very well. So Minogi better so much familiar as that stadium. And also, Minogi Chakulun supporters, the Sports Club Villas, a very easy access to that pitch, then also match environment. Because you're because what matters a lot very much environment. That environment here, Bayam Chalba Kagwaya Dila Bay, you know the Dilumi to have Bayam Attack. So Ginta Koni. This sports club will get advantage of Bayam Attack. They are having an inherent sporting advantage in terms of familiarity, sporting access to the match environment. Now, I'm going to talk about Kitara FC CEO Joshua Atugonza. Now, when you call in Arab, you will be and you it would have been understandable. You're running Arab and on your kind of the final bit. Beginning of the competition. Now, can I can understand me? You're gonna cap with a chocolate way, Jam. Check the preliminary rounds, Gicha. Kono Ginta Konikono Fofano Mio Jongi, or Konifan, a little bit here. Doing a sports club, get no rumble, and you're in on Yanginoko Yorio. And the child looking announcing Nick Kadiba Stadium, the venue for the final stage of the competition. Sports club here so far. The final go to the finals. Rating the perception no did my take of an unfairness that will undermine the core principle of neutrality might be expected in a major cup final. That you know questioning that take. You know any question you know put your name what a name both team member FUFA football club. Now of course you know any FUFA. You know considering your coach logging in the culture because the team is going to be the fair. No team makes Sports Club Villa. I mean team like Kitara gini yoko mana baya matai. Now if you're going to war, I mean we're going to have to confirm the first time Kadiba. We're going to venue in a communication. We're going to communication to boss clubs. The media, we're going to have to make the media to make the media. So by press time, we're going to have to have to put this point into that Kitara's letter. We're going to have to let me Kitara cho. But when you're going to have to make Kitara to be very, very serious. Now of course, they are very, very right. If you know, my sports club will qualify to finals. So those people are very, very right. Guitar, of course, careful. I'm doing anyone doing anything to your bear attack. There's so much principle in their things. Of course, they have to be so much fair. You know, you can know, because Peron Connie sports club will have hosting. Legate hosting finals. finals. That's the first club here to hear. No. I'm saying no can be better. Can you not have UEFA Champions League? Arsenal, Chelsea, Guaya, make to Hungary, Lobo Buda, Mino, to Budapest, Lobo Hungary, Kucha. Of course, team will make Aston Villa much of a way to make in Istanbul. Make Istanbul, Lobo Turkey. Of course, Mino should be in a neutral ground. So, Fofa should at least make in a manner by my uncle and a part of my grounds can. What happened here? 1 hour hosting, Monday, quarter that day. Yes, we command to come and go in a team, a Uganda national team under 17, going in the Cubs. Now, Uganda under 17, you need the Cubs, going to Colombo Ghana, among the Black Starlets in the playoffs, make well. For the FIFA Under 17 World Cup. Now, clubs are here on finishing Namadek, Ruby, and of course, been taking on Ghana in Saturday's clash. Saturday's clash. Ghana game in Namadek in Group B, meeting in Ghana in the Namibian Berukotia Dihini, got a minimum Tielo Morocco Kanasha. Now, on the other hand, Kono, Ghana going to booking their playoff, they are going to be booking their playoff space, okay? You're finishing level, Kajaki Lobo Algeria in Group D, Kajaki on points, Kajaki Medal, Kajaki the goal squad, Kajaki goals conceded. However, Algeria going to advance, okay? The next stage, Chalaba runners up, you're going to win, winning. You win when you call the drawing of the lots. You know when the drawing of the lots and mobility can actually push you call the Black Starlets into the qualification route. Now Arabilo you can Uganda can love Ghana. You secure your call one of the remaining African slots. But the yellow don't again and the FIFA under 17 World Cup. Go and give word Kukunasha because so far your meal slots are par. How much mean you can your meal slots are par? Chalaba love you Africa can make the World Cup under 17. So a qualifying with Chalabala, your work quarterfinal automatic. Teams are born, no. You know, two automatic, you know, qualifying a question. You took World Cup under 17. You bet you later, Mohammed, you to come on ready. Now, you're going to call our dinner in it up. You're booking the Okoda's place into that World Cup. You know, better. Now, Africa, you places are packed. I'm going to be catching it. Of course, 8 teams are qualifying, you know, question by reaching the final quarterfinals of under 17 AFCON. The remaining 2 spots have been decided through playoffs. Later involving the 4 third best, third place teams from the group stage. So, your motiho in Jang, when a motiho jam, a bear, my taking my deck, you know, getting your minam chung jario, you know, what called you the World Cup, but you ready now. Uganda, they would in this encounter, didn't determine my tech. They made America them impressive youth football, their youth football rise. I made America impressive in Japan, Mate, Uganda can. Already, Uganda community featuring Koya Mohakari of a mini World Cup under 17. Now, that experience, I'm taking a catch in strengthening their current squad, attack my tech. I'm taking again, aim your may work for the World Cup for the back to back appearance of the global stage. Now, Uganda Konugin also will be inspired from last year's dramatic playoff success. Karamegin, they came from behind Melo Yokoyogamia Ghost Arieko Machel, then securing a qualification for the historic World Cup in Qatar. So, Uganda meet to Ghana Dihini, will be under 17. So, we shall wait and see. Kai Uganda, how the success of Gina Bema Tech? Kano Dihini, are you ready? Also, for the Team Cranes, how much are you going to go to Team Cranes? Now, Team Cranes, Uganda under 17, Megu Niratino. NP Wobe, under 17 will win the Cups. NP Union will win the Team Cranes. FIFA under 17 World Cups qualifiers, they are hitting up my tech in this year. And Uganda's Team Cranes. In hosting long-time rivals Gilobo Kenya in a highly anticipated second round first leg, but if facility met Kadiba. Now beyond the lake, met the World Cup. Picture in serving for Chalabala and ultimate redemption. And Chalabala and ultimate redemption mission pillow of Uganda. In the last edition of the qualifiers, Kenya could give me hand the Teen Cranes a bitter pill to swallow. And we're going to go across the level Uganda goals are busy come not on aggregate. Now, before we used to look at Canoe, Uganda head coach Cyril Botez, Jacob, but I think Gemma Tech knees heading into this derby. Now, he's using Kacha Kiri confidence attack my tech knee and he's going to go to Kenya. I'm speaking ahead of the clash of number 13. And according we have worked on the key details. We in the group's shape. We in good shape. The atmosphere is very, very positive. And they're confident in the Binugoy Colombo Kenya team. You ready? Just wait and see. You're going to have a lot of team in Kenya. Binugoy is going to be my tech. Chalabala 1 Pillow of Uganda. I'm all warning. The Teen Cranes. We're going to make them work. We're going to have a lot of people in the radio. Picking some short commercial break. We're going to have a lot of people in the radio. Radio.
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0: Right, poi do chen we check mecha to lokar kwa na uny radio. 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Before we have space can pijamu kana tinye mwa uny radio. Now, Arsenal skipper Captain Martin Odegaard, and not your chimo chala bala Captain Melo of Norway in their 26 man squad for this summer's World Cup. Now, the newly crowned Premier League winner niene, he joined by Manchester City striker Erling Haaland, category Fulham's player Looney Oscar Bob, mediocre Crystal Palace forward Looney Jorgen Strand Larsen. Now, the unique squad, the Melo of Norway. Over the Nadamotima announcing, of course, there's 26 man squad. Melo King Melo of Norway. More King Melo of Norway, this information, this announcement of the squad, the Melo team to World Cup. And of course, this announcement via a pre-recorded video on social media. Only uncapped Hamburg goalkeeper. Goalkeeper may Hamburg and Apple to the Moyen of Norway, Kanasha. Only Sander Tangvik. And I will make the squad young having after a final sign off from the Monarch. From the Monarch on radio. Now, 23 year old inclusion. Yalabala uncapped player in the squad. Bina young one of them. SK Brands goalkeeper only Mathias Dengnal. No Mathias Dengnal. Request ko mero ka jike while request no ye bo to hachel no to hachel melo borasia timo happy and timo happy ro hachel ni nikita haiki no kwa ni lo norway or wa ha weno ke square weg lo russia ko she lo norway ko ni a pe ko ni qualification wa jo por ba ko ni atwale ko ni pe no kora ban wor ke world cup te ko ni de mi no rang ni kana sha ni ko no way. Now, Derby County defender is Sunderland Langers. Eno koni eno pegeno mate the squad me Prince King Melo yobonori de kuboni eno pegeno atwale until the video was finished. Eno koni he didn't trust the king for a second. Eno pe trust the king atwale baka anasha. Of course, squad debated. Now, of course, no. Because their World Cup campaign in Boston against Lobby Rack and the Parabichel made a bichel, followed by games against Lobby Senegal, Kelo France. Now, the expanded 48-team competition in the United States of America, Canada, Kelo Mexico, you don't wait to get a chairman of Bishel and a parabong and made a beer, a monopoly of Norway, you know, to all squad, you can't hear it. Here, Helen Haller, Alexander Solos, Jorgen Strand Larsen, Antonio Lusa, Oscar Bob, Andreas Chigrap, Patrick Tuachella Bear, Madame Tim Chilme Bodoglim, only James Peter Hodge. So you also watch out Pilobo Norway, by the way, World Cup. Watch out Pilobo Norway, because that is another organized team. You make out to Hoginabe. In this coming World Cup. Now, we can work with Germany. Now, Bayern Munich goalkeeper Manuel Neuer. And no retirement will come from international football. Has come out of international retirement. In the German squad for the 2020 World Cup. And the manager, Julian Nagelsmann. And the team will be his team's number one goalkeeper for the tournament. Now, for him, Manuel Neuer will be the first choice goalkeeper. Now, Manuel Neuer will continue Bayern to win the Bundesliga titles. And of course, he will be the first UEFA Champions League final season. And he will be the last of his 124 appearances in Germany. And what he brings to the team. So any planning catch again, maybe the number one first choice goalkeeper, Melbourne German in radio. Now Manuel Neuer and go to in four World Cups. And of course is the latest of a number of players. I mean team happy and when war on him. Major quality for this summer's World Cup. I met here Lobocana Mexico United States of America. Now in Portugal forward, Cristiano Ronaldo de Santos, team happy and when we are chill. Russia midfielder Luka Modric, ticket more happy and when no no. Scotland goalkeeper only Craig Gordon, ticket more happy and when we are deck. But you can Bosnia and Slovenia Edin Zeko, ticket more happy and when no no. You meet your kinor to have done my tech. Maybe there have been names in their squad in the squads of their country this summer's World Cup. Now, Julian Nagelsmann could now include 5 Premier League players in his 26-man squad. Meti Arsenal player Lunik Kai Havertz, Brighton's player Pascal Gross, Meti Liverpool's Florian Wirtz, and Meti Juginuti alongside Newcastle duo Lunik Malik Thiaw and Nicolas Voltamada. Juginuti kwa Luongo Pelo Jaman in radio. Now, Bayern Munich youngster Leonard Karl, Kinraj Matek, Kikile Moha Pana Bodo Eke, Nenango Neme Ngeneko Iskwa Dasha, Meti Galtasel Winger Leroy Sane, Hiduch have made to the cut of the German squad for this World Cup. Now Germany get going winning World Cup. Of course, you are winning World Cup. Moka pola poteka lalo bilo Germany. Bilo Brazil winning World Cup. Moka to yala beach. Okola from Moka beach. So far World Cup. I mean, getting winning World Cup. Hot yala beach. Mulo bilo Brazil. Germany win the hot yala win. And their campaign against bilo bilo against bilo Curacao. Curacao bilo mati di matek. The smallest country. Maybe winning World Cup. Mimo hani bilo Curacao. Before Gino play on Ivory Coast Kelobo Ecuador in their Group E games. Now, since win the 2014 World Cup, Germany Gino Bede bowing out of the group stages between the 18 and 2022 World Cups. Now, Gino Yagin Lo Brazil World Cup 2014, 2018 Jobino Kwanyuke group stage, and 2022 and Kwanyuke group stage, which is Romulo Germany now in radio. Now, Julian Nagelsmann and the squad are in radio. The goalkeeper, still goalkeeper, Degbedo, Olivia Baumann, may offer them Manuel Neuer, may Bayern Munich. Alexander Nubel met Stuttgart, the goalkeeper stay below Germany and no. Valdemar Anton met Borussia Dortmund, Nathaniel Brown met entering Frankfurt, Joshua Kimmich met Bayern Munich, David Raum met RB Leipzig, Anton Rudiger met Real Madrid, Nico Schlotterbeck met Borussia Dortmund, Jonathan Tah met Bayern Munich and Malik Thiaw met Newcastle United. Munich Germany defense between team met level Germany. Now midfielder Nadine Amiri met Mainz 05, Leon Goretzka met Bayern Munich, Pascal Gross met Brighton, Jawi Lavining, me Stuttgart, Jamal Musiala, me Bayern Munich, Felix Mekka, me Borussia Dortmund, Alexander Pavlovich, me Bayern Munich, Pavlovich, and Colomino Quare, go to Kilobo Savia. Where to Kilobo Savia, come on, Alexander Pavlovich, Konya, where to Kilobo Savia, where to work, come to Kilobo Germany. And Jel. And then for us here, Maximilian Bayer, me Borussia Dortmund, Kai Havertz, me Arsenal, Leonard Karl, me Bayern Munich, Leroy Sané met Galatasaray, Dennis Undav met Stuttgart, Nicolas Voltamada met Newcastle United Football Club. So lobo German pronunciation get part matek. W lobo German you pronounce the letter V. Then lobo German and me unika unjara luongo. Foreign wits win only foreign wits. You only foreign wits. Then lobo German you loho ni yoko lung to her. Yes, lobo German. W be the V. Then lobo German kanasha on radio. Now we copy from lobo German kanu. You're just basing on the copy from World Cup on you because World Cup. The single man take a center stage of after this league ending your yacht. Now, Lobo England, copy a late matter. Lobo England, copy the local year the weir, catch a weir. Now, what did you want to support Mataka? Mumuta going to Master Colby, you call her inside their squad, Pituku World Cup. Now, of course, let us play the whole port of a character to your friend Alexander Arnold. And Alexander Arnold, dear, can't to a poor matter, you miss your World Cup. Minister Quarry 26 months quarry below Thomas Tuchel below England on radio. Now Phil Foden Minister Call out for the World Cup. Thomas Tuchel name a 26 months quarry decommend at in radio. Now Martin defender Harry Maguire. And now Binbe go out, catch at least 33-year-old Jacob Boni and yeah, Wang Matek is so much shocked. He had to do Kedisho na Thomas Tuchel don't get the hope to World Cup. Now Aston Villa striker. Dia tere be ko include into the squad yung ngayon konyo ko side. Noni Aston Villa may win ko Europa League chi andek alongside Al Ahly striker Ivan Toney. Now Ivan Toney di ko she made of bello ko pilo bu inga talba striker Skanasha because Ivan Toney. Now not the guy near Paul Marimon Morgan Gibbs White. And that is said to come miss your go out in that squad. Kaliko Bene Bedo, the top scoring English player in the Premier League so far this season. Peter Tumorama goes a polar law, Lelo England, Chalaba to Melo England, Premier League so far this season. Pat Kachek and Nottingham Forest player, Morgan Gibbs White. And Peter Watkins, Kedome is called by Lewin. This is what goes a party and when. Now, Manchester City player Foden, Phil Foden, and the Chelsea player Scott Palmer. This is where attacking midfielder, of course, he looked out to Chalabala forwards. Gendouch have been inconsistent season because of Awano. Of course, in their respective players, they're very inconsistent. Paul Matek, Monofield, Foden, Kedi, Nyangadol, when he called Palma. Of course, that's not Monofield, but the surprise, Brunga, Reken, Monofield, Foden, Kedi, Kedi, Kedi, called Palma. Like, yeah, should not be a surprise to anyone. Now, in his program, Maguire confirming me, and no ticket on Venom, you take Matek. You could be playing at a major tournament this summer for his country. You may see many better catch a bear Matek, Manchester United. And to work in a shop. Jacob Gajeki wish the players all the best. Now, Torra had disappointment. Jacob Boni, he was disgusted by the decision of Thomas Tuchel. He was disgusted by the decision of Thomas Tuchel. My Coco Harry Wode or Radio Maguire to have baby Manu season at least. He would be at least he should have been given some chance to Kilobo England. Can I share the Thomas Tuchel? Konya, ah, no fair check. Now, Harry Maguire's teammate only Luke Shaw. And now this said maybe they omitted to go into that squad. Despite Berukaja get a very impressive soon in Major Wati. Luke Shaw and a TO and listen, yeah, been work. We ready? You need to go Luke Shaw and yeah, been no. Now, Luke Shaw and Thomas Tuchel could be on the 55 man squad, the prevailing squad of Mobeda Tiao Macha. And there had been a clamor in the round by the coin in the squad. Anton Newcastle United midfielder Dan Burn and the man said Nico O'Reilly. In line to come very called up, so Luke Shaw the expert to come miss go out in that list. Bishop England. Now Chelsea defender Levy Cole with the AC Milan defender Fikayo Tomori. Gino Juanya kwa bad Juanya Bibero ha. Levy Cole with Tomori Gino Juanya go happy World Cup. And of course Arsenal winger only Madue. And that clearly today he thought he thought at least Bruno make go into the cut. Kuno ngalwe noni Madue ke. Report Thomas to call. Now Donny Madueke be to join his Premier League winning teammates. Meti Ebuka yo Saka Meme Medo Bedo obvious in the England squad. Declan Rice, Kajek Eberechi Eze, Meginity said Baby reward for their excellent in the 26 man squad. Don't must pass defender only Jed Spence. And now so far, make two Thomas to call squad. Being ni special kind of petty pit, the only Trent Alexander Arnold, and my Miles Lewis Kelly, maybe the Everton's player on James Garner. We know Tigina Kalaka Japon Matawak in Donyoka squad, I shall in radio. Now, Jed Spence, more happy to a beach, and been suffering a broken jaw, which will help you to Rokosha in a tournament 2-1 defeat against Chelsea. The Ariamo Karch, at the experiment where a protective mask, and to compete in between against Everton in the Premier League on Sunday. Now, muna apenye te wote tieni ni Thomas Tuchel da weko tuha besho koshe. I mean, experienced player se weko yoko ha. Which player will go player for this summer's World Cup? Because two to her push Babel Bahari Maguire again is so much experience. Eto tiyo wehe weko ha. Now, empty a bala wujobero Crystal Palace midfielder Adam Wharton is another post player me miss you go out in that squad. And to Manchester United midfielder Kobe Maino, tia tara me keep boko his place in the squad. Yung any anyo kwe recall for the previous friendlies of Obele Tiepilo bo England. Mono eno Adam Wharton and Nero Pibin Batia Kanasha. Report here Korean Thomas to call. Oh, name your coche. To whom Brentford Football Club, Molwoni Jordan Anderson. They were midfield Kanasha. We call Adam Wharton. The town of Manabiru Tama Bear met Thomas to call Donyoka Jimmy. We call Adam Wharton or Hotel Jordan Anderson. yimi yange yo mana be matek at least there are so many things I'm better tie pilo England I want to put water pole matek no put water pole pilo England because you know we have to have down down cause how you radio no pilo England England mutcha ko gojio ko World Cup you are part when made the mabisha so always wait and see them England mutu ka ka po 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
8: Ideal guest up. A man who can look good to fight down. A joke and a cow pound away, ya man. We give me the wheel, quite dog patch up in meet ideal guest house. Kara, rooms this up container, puki yode. A yigi chila tie will a yota cow coming in the tea. 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Gaya dika man, chai kumi, Wi-Fi, no jacabu internet, a chimney computer, no no lemme. Uti DSTV and Eurofilms, a papa to the long. Conference on a chill page on the chocolate papa. Bar, pool table, the matter papa, take galawan kerikoi we coach. 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A teach a gare road. Kaya run about. 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Tu would commit as more no knock. 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O mudu tis at a chill. Be booking ideal guest house a fight out. Go a chimi nora bira bora biro. 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And when are you not? Ideal guest house. Tiko my ideal.
7: La parada.
0: Right, poi do chini wa check match at now. Alas again me signing anu Cristiano le muatu mi ario kre pira wario mun 3 years ago, almost 3 years and a half ago imo di ma par wario. And now you anywhere continue Manchester United that is shocking the world matek the thrust need the country. At least me work to the global sporting stage. Mun work le bo Saudi Pro, le bo Saudi Arabia. Etu hukaje ke Al Nassr. Ento akala kala bele bele Paul Matek and sabe bele bele Paul Matek ni more than 3 years and a half later. Ya timu hapira when we are chelle no popo munu Al Nassr kanasha end of the world final tumu kwa wo karme kusa no le wuru matu go sa yopi Al Nassr football club la yekin timu no ne dama goals and when e koma chelle on the final day of the season when no coach this tide maybe to call rivals Al Hilal to the win call their first championship title since mwatu mer yoka chekira paru bon when no do listen le no matu go me na mia chelle ko Saudi Pro League and of course the matu goes mia chelle ke pirwa bon when ko fisa pirwa club cross all competition enter

Thank you, honorable members. Do I have any among the few who did not hear their name or has not voted? Oh, the other way around. Is there anybody among the few who wants to change their mind? Honorable members, if there is none, before we close, permit me to recognize the presence of the President, Apache Municipal Development Forum. Please, senior citizen, may you rise and the congregation to see you. Wow, thank you very much. Thank you for honoring the invitation. Honorable members, is there anybody who has not voted? Thank you. By the powers vested upon me, I declare the voting closed. So I'll proceed to conduct the tallying and final declaration. Secretariat, may I have you here?

0: Honourable members, this is the most transparent. We had 40 registered voters. I expect 40 ballots cast. I want to confirm before we can go to the tally. One, two, three, four, five, six, seven, eight, nine, 10, 11, 12, 13, 14, 15, 16, 17, 18, 19, 20, 21, 22, 23, 24, 25, 26, 27, 28, 29, 30, 31, 32, 33, 34, 35, 36, 37, 38, 39, 40. Okay? Honorable members, you're aware the nominators, those who nominated you. Smith.
1: Yes.
2: Yes.
1: Yes, Bakama.
2: Utumuka. Ida wale na lemo loloni counting, nyo kwano.
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2: 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Na me biru taking the largest share.
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2: Well, adoption win kira me.
1: Okay.
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1: All right.
0: And the chin, Jim.

0: Ochen, Otema, Ochen, Otema, Otema, Otema, Otema, Ochen, Otema, Ochen, Ochen, Ochen, Ochen, Ochen, Otema, Otema, Otema, Otema, Ochen, Ochen, Ochen, Ochen, Ochen, Ochen, Otema. Are you great? Ochen, Ochen, Otema. Members, please. The exercise is not done. Can we conclude it? I'm going to count the votes for Ochen. 1, 2, 3, 4, 5, 6, 7, 8, 9, 10, 11, 12, 13, 14, 15, 16, 17, 18, 19, 20, 21, 22, 23, 24, 25, 26. Next, for Otema Ronald, 1, 2, 3, 4, 5, 6, 7, 8, 9, 10, 11, 12, 13. Members, honorable members, ask the chair a little permission and make the following pronouncement that in the rest of the speakership of Apache Municipal Council 2026-2031, it went as follows. Two candidates contested, Jean Leonard and Otema Ronald Abawinyo. They garnered as follows. Otema garnered 13 votes, Ochen garnered 26 votes. There was one invalid vote. All the members of the August House, invited guests, I hereby declare Ochen Leonard as the Speaker of Apache Municipal Council 2026-2031. Having garnered the highest number of votes, I hereby declare voting is closed. Honorable members, thank you.
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2: 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Kere Good Choice Vocational and Technical Institute, Kakwano Teaching Uchwin, Tiebara Poe, Lira City West Division. Go Chime Ye, Nota Deka Bongwen, Ario, Achiel Nota Bongwen, Achiel Nota Bongwen.
0: May I therefore invite the clerk to guide us to the next item on the order paper.
3: Thank you so much, Your Worship. We are now going to item 6 in the order of business, and that is the administration of the Speaker. Thank you. May I command Honorable Ochieng Donald to the podium to take off.
4: Hello?
5: Yes, Bakama.
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5: Yes, tell me.
4: Get a bit of following. Get a year of speakership. War, okay?
5: When you're a bear, my tag.
4: It does make me compare and when, no?
5: Hmm.
4: No, I mean, it's for council. I don't know if you're a speaker. Hmm. 2021-2026, one of okay, the Ronald Tema, but when you're a speaker.
5: Hmm.
4: Men have been known, let's just vote by then. And then, that is Mr. Christian Leonard. And they are we don't know we are bitchen. In fact, it's both better tell. Then on your time about when you're saying we're
5: yes.
4: Now, I don't want to copy your own bill Kuomo, speak and yen. May Bill teach Karachel Kede. Mayor Nyen, municipal council, all this while, we don't feel worthy in the 2031.
5: Okay.
6: Thank you very much.
7: I, and the honor, of the Almighty God, I will at all times well and truly serve a party municipal council in the office of the Speaker, and that I will support and uphold the Constitution Republic of Uganda as by law established. So help me God.
8: Wow, can we clap for the Speaker, please? Thank you. We are going to do two things. Number one is going to be given instruments of power by the town clerk. You know that town clerk has been holding forth for him. Now the town clerk will retire shortly. So we are going to do that constitutional duty when he is handed over office. I'm going to rob him, give him his tools of trade, and then I guide him to where he's going to sit as a speaker. Honorable members, DC, you have the floor. Thank you very much, your worship, for the exercise we are going through. I congratulate you, the speaker. Welcome to hearing the council, the Apache Municipal Council. I have also been the speaker. I've been holding this position that tough, district being a speaker. Very sick being a speaker. And because we are the speaker, I'm going to hand over to you the instruments of power. I will start with the most important instrument of power of council. Much as there is a constitution and the local government act, I'll end with those ones because there are laws of reference. But I will start with the most important instrument of council, which is the rules of procedure. Allow me hand over to you this book as revised. These rules have also gone through sequences. You are getting to power when we are using rules of standard rules of procedure as amended 2019. Okay? It is what is going to guide you as you steer the council. Allow me also to give you the office of the speaker. Because as a speaker, when you are issuing out instruments, you will stand. And it will keep coming to you. This is the office of the speaker. Additional to that, we have the Local Government Act as the law of reference. and we have the Constitution of the Republic of Uganda as the mother law of reference. I hand over to you, all of them. Lastly, allow me to now hand over to the judge the other instruments of power. One of them includes the top. These gowns you are seeing, for more to be decorated at Staker, allow me hand over this cloak to the new worship. Now it is carried. Thank you. Thank you. Also allow me to hand over the hood that is supposed to be on your head. I can't try it. I'm not a legal man. Also give it to the Lordship here that he can own you at the end of the meet all. Allow me to hand over to you the instrument, very instrument of power. This instrument in the terms of law or council, this is how it is carried. It has a symbolic meaning. On this side shows the coat of arms, on this side shows the coat of arms. There's something we're supposed to put here, but it has been eroded. This is the power. When the speaker is moving like this, he's exercising power. He's following people, the sergeant at arms is in front, and the team is behind with you. This is authority. Without this, you don't enter into council. There's a test for this mess. So when after here, after you have been crowned, we are going to go to council, and they are going to put this mess on the base. And upon that, I'm going to request in advance that when the speaker is entering council officially, we are going. All of us are going to arrive. We sing the national anthem afresh. We go through the lessons all together and the prayer before he conducts the election of the deputy speaker. Your worship, I hand over. Thank you very much, TC. Can we clap for TC? He has done enormously great in that office of the speaker. Members of the August House, may I ask the speaker, please, may you step over here for decoration. I am going to rob him with the gown of the speaker.

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Thank you very much. Other members can go back. I'm going now to conduct the speaker into his office, where he's going to conduct the council business. Mr. Speaker, sir, may you follow me. Everybody stand up and stand still. The speaker is coming.

0: other members to adopt the prayers and pray before. Thank you. May we be seated.
1: Thank you. We already have a full speaker.
2: Mr. Speaker, sir.
1: Mr. Speaker, sir, when you were away, I took control and helped your congregation. I guided them. Mr. Speaker, I have laid them before you. May you permit me to take my leave and you carry on with the council. Thank you very much.

0: Yes, back on.
1: Yes.
2: Now, the speaker-elect will be making his first speech or appearance.
0: Okay.
2: Before his fellow councillors. So he'll first make his first remark. First time.
0: Yes.
2: Don't you marry a councillor, the new speaker.
0: Okay. Yes.
2: It's mean no channel one of council meeting. Exercise kenda kado unity unity war chakar me council.
0: Eh, enko sample yoko.
2: Is that unfortunate unity ye kano neni pe ye one bine no kerejo dore council me aho kere. Para kero yido kai mati ye kudu kai wodi wini lemono.
0: Ayela pe.
2: Lemona chipika yen.
0: Alright.
3: Overlapping, disconcerted, and free election. Thank you very much. To the fellow councillors, I thank you for participating in this democratic process. Thank you very much. To the members in our gallery, I also thank you so much for witnessing this today's event. I thank you so much. As the speaker of this council, I now take the honor of this. So I expect you to observe the decorum. Last to dancing, may you please take us through the next item in our order paper.
4: Thank you so much, Mr. Speaker, sir. We are now going to item 9 in our order paper, and that is the election of the deputy speaker. Thank you.
3: Thank you, Mr. Speaker, for taking us to the next item. Honorable Councillor, as guided by Rule 7 of the Revised Standard Rule of Procedure, that Rule 2, which gives the Speaker the mandate to conduct the election of the Deputy Speaker. And for that matter, I will invite nomination from members within the Council to nominate the Council they think fit the position of the Speaker. The nomination is now open. Central Watch.
5: Thank you, Mr. Speaker, sir, and members of the Audacious. I, by the name of the Audacious, representing Central Watch in this council, I hold this ground to nominate Honorable Ayo Grace, representative from this council will be the deputy speaker 2026-2031. Thank you.
3: Thank you very much, Honorable, for Central Ward. As guided by Rule 6 of the Revised Standard Rule of Procedure, Sub Rule 8, which says the nominations shall be seconded without. Honorable Councillor, I beg to correct this. I was saying, as guided by Rule 6 of the Revised Standard Rule of Procedures, all nominations must be seconded. So, therefore, I request the secondment from any member within the council. Thank you very much. Honorable for Industrial Ward. Thank you.
6: Thank you, Mr. Speaker, sir. I'm called Amon Betty, representative in that small ward, Olede ward. I rise up to second the nomination for Ayo Grace. Thank you.
3: Do we have Honorable Grace here? Do you accept the nomination?
6: Mr. Speaker, sir, the nomination is highly accepted.
3: Thank you very much, Honorable Grace, for accepting the nomination. Any other further nomination?
7: Yes,
3: Honorable.
7: Mr. Speaker and the Honorable House and members in the gallery, I am Nelson Yu, honorable representing the interests of the owner persons in a first municipal council, I stand up tonight to propose the nomination of Honorable Stella Thor to contest in the position of the office of the deputy speaker. I beg to retire. Thank you very much. We now wait for second man. Yes, honorable. Most welcome.
8: Thank you very much, Mr. Speaker, sir. I'm Jackie Ajok, representing person with disability in this council. I'm here to second the motion moved by the honorable Nelson Oyuru, other person, and therefore second the motion moved by honorable. Thank you, Mr. Speaker, sir.
7: Thank you very much. Do we have Honorable Bella Ayo? Ayo, please accept or decline the nomination.
8: Thank you very much, Mr. Speaker, sir. I'm called Stella Thor. I'm happy to accept the nomination. Thank you.
7: Thank you very much. Honorable Councillor, do we still have any further nomination? If it is not there, I request one of the honorable members to close the nomination.
9: Thank you very much, Mr. Speaker, sir. I'm Honorable Dennis Opiere, representing Leniwai to this mighty council. I rise up to close the nomination. Thank you very much.
7: Honorable Councillor, after the close of the nomination, two candidates were nominated, and for that matter, we shall proceed to the next one of the deputy speaker. Thank you very much. Dr. Council, may you please guide us through the exercise.
10: Thank you so much, speakers. We are going to follow a similar manner that we did while we were electing the speaker. A red name, you'll pick your ballot paper and then follow like you did. In that matter, I am starting with Honorable Donald Bonnie McLean. Pick his ballot paper and then write the name of the preferred candidate.
7: Honorable members, let us utilize the few minutes we have. Next person, class to council.
10: Next is the Honorable Akela Judith.

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Honorable Atal Joyce.

0: Hoytel. Yes, it's proceeding. Honorable Chairman Peter Yuru. Honorable Otoni Calvin.
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0: 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Honorable Obama Chile.

0: Honorable Wayne Samuel. Honorable Olipa Bonny. And then lastly, Honorable Ron De Gracias.
1: De Gracias, let's keep time.

0: Is there any other player who has not spotted? If no one is there, then with the power of hands to the phone, me as the teacher, I now declare the voting done. Clerk to council, may you please take us to the next item. Thank you, sir.
1: Thank you so much, Mr. Speaker, sir. We are now proceeding to count the votes.
0: The nominators of the two candidates, would you please step forward here?

Thank you very much. We have now ascertained the number of pilots. I will now request the agent to come near as we start now counting, being reading the number of votes. Account teller. Where's the agent for Honorable Stella? So? Stella? Ator? Are you oppressed? Are you oppressed? Ator? Stella? Ator? Are you oppressed? Are you oppressed? Are you oppressed? Ator? Are you? Ator Stella? Ador? Ador? Are you oppressed? Ador? Are you oppressed? Ador? Honorable, are you oppressed? Are you oppressed? Are you oppressed? Ador Stella? Are you oppressed? Are you oppressed? Are you? Are you oppressed? Ador Stella? Are you oppressed? Ador Stella? Are you oppressed? Are you oppressed? Ador? Are you oppressed? Honorable, are you oppressed? Are you oppressed? Are you oppressed? Are you oppressed? Ador Stella? And finally, are you afraid? We are going to count. 1, 2, 3, 4, 5, 6, 7. 8, 9, 10, 11, 12, 13, 14, 15. Delato has 15. We now move to are you afraid? Are you afraid? 1, 2, 3, 4, 5, 6, 7, 8, 9, 10, 11, 12, 13, 14, 15, 16, 17, 18, 19, 20, 21, 22, 23, 24. Honorable Councillor. Members in the council, the total number of votes 39, because the speaker is not supposed to vote. Ador Stella does that 18 votes, I mean 15 votes, and Honorable Ayo Press does that 24. And for that matter, I declare Honorable Grace Ayo as the Deputy Speaker of
for 5 minutes to cancel. Honorable Prince, can you please step forward here? Move to the podium. The class, I request you guide her in backing the house.

0: DJ, thank you. Honorable members, okay, this is going to take the oath of office of the Deputy Speaker. Please, Honorable, we are there. Can we proceed?
1: I, Honorable Ayub, swearing in the name of the Lord Almighty God, that I will on time, well, and truly serve Apache Municipal Council in the office of Deputy Speaker, and that I will support and uphold the Constitution of Uganda, the Constitution of the and suddenly help me God.
0: Members, we are going to rob her and get her to where she's supposed to be. Honorable Deputy Speaker, may you step forward. Honorable members, may I ask the Deputy Speaker to have a

0: Thank you very much for the counselor. Let's congratulate Honorable Grace upon our victory. I ask you, Honorable Counselors, to afford her the same respect for operation that you have afforded this chair. Thank you very much. Class to Council, may you please take us to the next item in our order paper.
1: We are now going to item 11, our order of business and its communication from the chair.
0: Please set my good name.

0: Thank you very much. The Office of the President, represented by the Residency Commissioner Paj. The Office of the Legislative Council, represented by Honorable Member of Parliament, though they are not yet present here. The Office of the Judiciary Commission, represented by Your Worship, the Chief Magistrate. His Worship, the Mayor, Paj Municipal Council. Honorable Councillor, the Town Clerk and Technical Team, members of Municipal Development Forum, government partners, ladies and gentlemen, good afternoon. I am here before you today with deep humility and gratitude following my election and after taking the oath of office as Speaker of this Honorable Council. I thank the Almighty God for this moment and for guiding us through this important democratic process. First and foremost, I would like to sincerely thank the Honorable Councillor for the confidence you have bestowed upon me. I take this not as a personal victory, but as a responsibility to serve all of us fairly and to serve the people of Apache Municipality. Honorable Councillor, in this year, I have no sight. I will uphold the Constitution, the Local Government Act, the standard rule of procedure without fear or favor. Every councillor will get fair hearing. Every word will have a voice. To those who do not vote for me, I ask for your cooperation. To those who voted for me, I ask for your accountability. Hold me to the standard set today. The work ahead is big. Roads, market, health, education, clean water, and electricity. Our people outside there are expecting results, not endless quarrels. Let us therefore use this council as a platform for meaningful deliberation that promotes development and unity. To the mayor and the executive committee, I pledge cooperation and mutual respect in fulfilling our respective constitutional responsibilities. Effective government require harmony between the council leadership, executive arm, and technical staff. The town clerk and the technical team, we look forward to a professional working relationship built on respect and commitment to service delivery. Ladies and gentlemen, as I assume this office today, I ask your guidance, support, and cooperation. Together, we can begin. In conclusion, I once again thank you for the confidence you have placed in me. May we all serve with humility, dedication, and a spirit of unity for the progress of our municipality. The Almighty God bless the council, bless our municipality, and bless all our people. I thank you all, God and my country. That's the council. Let us to the next item.
1: Thank you so much, Mr. Speaker, sir. I'm going to item 12, in order of business, and that is addressed by the local council chairperson. Thank you.
0: Thank you very much, Clerk of Council. Can I'm going to invite His Worship, the Mayor, about the Municipal Council, come and address the council. Thank you very much. Thank you.